that develop and serve be patient. God is not finished with me yet. This campaign has taught me much, that leaders must be tough enough to fight, tender enough to cry, human enough to make mistakes, humble enough.

eternally grateful. 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

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You're the type of

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1: Let me tell you something, sister. It's hard to get a good man. See, I know how to sleep right. I sleep my baby real good every day and every night.
0: Digital beat.
1: So hold on.
0: For
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1: You wanna guess the color of my underwear? You wanna know what I got going on down there? Is it pretty in pink or is it blue? Is it showing off my brand new

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0: is not good for you, baby. But I don't know about that.

0: This is where pop lives.
1: 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It's Doja Cat.
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